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0: I don't feel nothing. 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But putting my demon aside, putting my anger to chin, leaving my words confined, part of the mood that I'm in. Alone in the city, I know, dreaming of things that I will. Like, how can we talk with the future when we still deal with present? I know my mind is immortal, my pocket's still that of a peasant. Reading your lies and your laugh, can't even talk like we honest.
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0: The advertisements, views, and opinions expressed in the radio show are that of the sponsors, guests, and callers, and are not necessarily those of the South Asian Unlimited show, host, and its producers. The show is for entertainment purposes only and does not advocate any sponsors' messages. It is solely the responsibility of the advertiser or sponsor. नमस्कार सत श्री अकाल अस्सलाम वालेकुम मैं सनी जोशी आपका हार्दिक स्वागत करता हूँ साउथ एशियन अनलिमिटेड रेडियो पर मंडे टू फ्राइडे 12 टू 2 पीएम 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

Welcome back, friends. And the headlines are brought to you by Brampton TV and Appliances, Clear Optical by Varun Kanda, Kavya Home Your Care, Rajdhani Sweets and Restaurant, McVean Dental Care, Don Valley North, Lexus, Nanak Da Cleaning. Shuru karte taza tareen headlines. Ek Chinese shaks hospital pahuncha with blood in his urine. Doctors find 36mm needle in his heart. China ke spy agency chief ka kehna hai ki AI desh ki national security ko threaten karta hai. Global slowdown call ke kuch din baad Donald Trump ne AI critics ko phatkar lagate hue kaha negative forces. BRICS summit ke sidelines par Iran aur UAE ke beech hui baatcheet, Iran ne kaha it was constructive. BRICS summit ke duran Xi Jinping ka kehna hai ki sare deshon ko regardless of their size, strength and wealth must be treated equally. Trump ka childhood home New York mein $2 million ka bika, it was built in 1940. Romania ne Guinness World Record set kiya with 5 kilometer long table to raise funds. 20,000 people attended the event. Drone attack ne Saudi pipeline closure ko anjam diya. Iraq to open Iran crossings. And former United Kingdom Prime Minister Rishi Sunak ne advanced AI race ko snow karne wali maang ko back karte hue kaha. Governments should listen all across the world. Trump ka kehna hai ki Houthis ne US se kaha not to intervene. Bole everything will work out. And Miami runway par 5 logon ko marne wale plane ko Amazon ne suspend kiya as a cargo career. And local samacharon mein Canadian boxing legend George Schwalo dead at the age of 89. North York shooting ke baad man fighting for his life. Grocers ke pharmacy units ko weight loss drugs Ozempic ka fayda. Hamilton vehicle thefts ko lekar shaks ko arrest kiya gaya. Second suspect has been wanted. And PM Carney to kick off Canada's first investment summit. StatCan ka kehna hai ki inflation holds at 3% in August as rent travel prices rise. दूसरी तरफ भारतीय समाचारों में दिल्ली के जिम ट्रेनर को 2 bikers ने मारी गोली. 15 rounds फायर किए गए. पुलिस की जांच 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

0: 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Ye thi South Asian Unlimited Radio ki taza tareen headline. 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
4: Achha, from what's happening between Trump and Canada, is creating all these problems for Canada. Is it time for Canada to start investing in missile technology like North Korea?
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0: then there are legends. 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
2: The opinions stated by the various contributors to Sean Express are not to be considered as endorsed by Sean Express or CMR. 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Moreover, the health tips given on this radio show should be cleared with a physician or nutritionist. We make no guarantee about the accuracy of information presented on this show.
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1: 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splash pads as neighborhood amenities. Only 10% deposit over 365 days and closing later 2027 to early 2028. To book your lots, call Rahul Kashyap 647-993-4844 647-993-4844
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4: Traffic slow ho sakta hai, lekin mauj masti nahi. Jam 101.3 on CMR with Jatin and Amitabh. 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
5: 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That's giving this duck goosebumps.
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7: 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September 20, only at Red Rose Convention Center, 1233 Derry Road East, Mississauga. 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
1: Right. 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So high energy fusion track hai.

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0: Giving your mood a kick. 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
3: 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A male is seriously injured in Jane and Finch shooting. South Riverdale resident says flood mitigation efforts needs to be fast-tracked. The Gardner Expressway's westbound lane have reopened after being closed following a two-vehicle collision on Monday afternoon. Kawhi Leonard is one step closer to rejoining the Toronto Raptors. Reports claims officials are calling for more guardrail to be put in place in the wake of hacking incidents involving AI agents. A 17-year-old Toronto student developing website to centralize resources for people experiencing homelessness. Prime Minister Mark Carney hopes Canada will secure $1 trillion from foreign capital through the Canada Investment Summit, but some protesters say his Prime Minister is selling out the country. A man in his 60s injured in a Tobico e-bike collision. A 62-year-old man has died following a single-vehicle crash involving a delivery truck on Highway 401 in Scarborough.

0: Ontario's English Catholic school teachers have scheduled a strike vote in November as contract talks have yet to move past initial stages. Toronto Police Services opened its fourth community safety hub in Dufferin Mall. A man is facing a string of charges after allegedly stealing a marked TTC pickup truck in Toronto downtown core and crashing into multiple vehicles while fleeing police, leaving two people injured and triggering a cross-city search that ended in Etobicoke. Stay tuned on Radio Pakistan Toronto for more such updates. Good night.
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